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15: A fire weather watch begins at 9 a.m. Friday and continues until 9 p.m. Friday night. 46 tonight under mainly clear skies, southeast winds 5 to 10 miles per hour. Chance of rain showers tomorrow, highs around 74. That's your forecast. I'm weatherology meteorologist Paul Trombley. Get the latest weather updates online at MinnesotaDailyWeather.com. Right now, it's 66 degrees.
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0: Just sounds like summer and officially starts about a month from now, even though it's warming up in so many places. Hopefully you're having a great night, hanging out with people you love, and just driving around, chilling. Maybe you're by yourself, too, and that's all right, because we are your companion. You got all kinds of crazy people calling in from everywhere else. Oh, my name's Mason. Thank you so much. And now, Secret Sound. You just got to be first to call us, correctly identifying what this sound is. Listen closely. Oh, it's a real tough one. Okay, a couple more times. What is that sound? Call now and win. 85 Liveline. That's 85 Liveline. Good luck.
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14: A fire weather watch begins at 9 a.m. Friday and continues until 9 p.m. Friday night. 46 tonight under mainly clear skies, southeast winds 5 to 10 miles per hour. Chance of rain showers tomorrow, highs around 74. That's your forecast. I'm weatherology meteorologist Paul Trombley. Get the latest weather updates online at minnesotadailyweather.com. Right now, it's 66 degrees.
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13: A fire weather watch begins at 9 a.m. Friday and continues until 9 p.m. Friday night. Mainly clear tonight with a low of 46. Winds out of the southeast, 5 to 10 miles per hour. Partly cloudy tomorrow. Chance of rain showers, high of 74. And that's your forecast. I'm weatherology meteorologist Paul Frombly. Get the latest weather updates online at minnesotadailyweather.com. Currently 65.
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15: And now on Lifeline, it's time for the One Note Challenge. My name's Mason. You just got to be first to call us correctly, identifying the title and artist of this massive hit song off the very first note. And it's a really, really tough one. 0.2 seconds, by the way. If you can figure that out, I would be genuinely impressed. In fact, we'll even send you two prizes. Call now and win. 85 Liveline. That's

0: 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Bruno Mars, who would risk all 4 feet and 9 inches for you. He's actually that short. In fact, you watch his music videos, and he surrounds himself with people who are probably just as short or at least shorter than him so that he doesn't look so short. It's really funny. He's in Minneapolis right now on his big sold-out tour all over the world. He goes back to Europe in a couple weeks, and hopefully he's here again because I want to go see him. It's just a really, really, really good show. Everybody's talking about it. And my name's Mason. Thank you so much for joining us tonight. All kinds of great music and throwback requests coming in later on tonight. We're going to do a whole hour. And now,
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0: 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All right, couple more times. And lastly, call now and win. What is that sound? 85 Live Line. 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
24: A fire weather watch begins at 9 a.m. Friday and continues until 9 p.m. Friday night. Mainly clear tonight with a low of 46. Winds out of the southeast, 5 to 10 miles per hour. Partly cloudy tomorrow. Chance of rain showers, high of 74. And that's your forecast. I'm weatherology meteorologist Paul Frombly. Get the latest weather updates online at minnesotadailyweather.com. Currently 65.
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12: A fire weather watch begins at 9 a.m. Friday and continues until 9 p.m. Friday night. Mainly clear tonight with a low of 46. Winds out of the southeast, 5 to 10 miles per hour. Partly cloudy tomorrow. Chance of rain showers, high of 74. And that's your forecast. I'm weatherology meteorologist Paul Frombly. Get the latest weather updates online at minnesotadailyweather.com. Right now, 61.
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14: Any relation to Donald Glover?
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14: 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I would believe you, too, honestly. You sound like you could be related.
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15: 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And me and my wife, we love to listen to your show. It's so fun.
14: Wow. Well, we really appreciate that. What do you like about the show?
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14: Wow. You really summed it up. We try to have a lot of fun here. Thanks for calling Liveline, bro.
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0: 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I just said that.
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13: A fire weather watch begins at 9 a.m. Friday and continues until 9 p.m. Friday night. Mainly clear tonight with a low of 46. Winds out of the southeast, 5 to 10 miles per hour. Partly cloudy tomorrow. Chance of rain showers, high of 74. And that's your forecast. I'm weatherology meteorologist Paul Frombly. Get the latest weather updates online at minnesotadailyweather.com. Right now, 61.
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3: A fire weather watch begins at 9 a.m. Friday and continues until 9 p.m. Friday night. Mainly clear tonight with a low of 46. Winds out of the southeast, 5 to 10 miles per hour. Partly cloudy tomorrow. Chance of rain showers, high of 74. And that's your forecast. I'm weatherology meteorologist Paul Trombley. Get the latest weather updates online at minnesotadailyweather.com. Currently 56.
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5: Liveline Rewind. 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
6: Do you guys have Iris by the Goo Goo Dolls?
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5: 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Why do you want to hear that?
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6: I just like the way it sounds and the story behind it.
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5: 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That's all I care about. Thanks for calling Liveline.
6: Thank you.

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16: A fire weather watch begins at 9 a.m. Friday and continues until 9 p.m. Friday night. Mainly clear tonight with a low of 46. Winds out of the southeast, 5 to 10 miles per hour. Partly cloudy tomorrow. Chance of rain showers, high of 74. And that's your forecast. I'm weatherology meteorologist Paul Frobley. Get the latest weather updates online at minnesotadailyweather.com. 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

0: Olivia Rodrigo, it's Drop Dead. Benson Boone, Lady Gaga with Doechii and Runway. That's from the Devil Wears Prada 2 soundtrack. Haven't seen it. In fact, Project Hail Mary still on my list. I don't know if I'll get to see that in theaters if I don't hurry. Back with One Republic and Taylor Swift. Keep it right here for more.
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2: A fire weather watch begins at 9 a.m. Friday and continues until 9 p.m. Friday night. Lows dip down to about 46 tonight under partly cloudy skies, southeasterly winds 8 to 15 miles per hour. Chance of rain showers tomorrow, 74. And that's your forecast. I'm weatherology meteorologist Paul Frombly. Get the latest weather updates online at MinnesotaDailyWeather.com. Right now, it's 52 degrees.

0: Sabrina Carpenter and Taylor Swift before that. Obviously, the Eras concert tour film was huge. Everybody's doing that now. Billie Eilish has one with James Cameron producing. It's in 3D. And now Lady Gaga's releasing a filmed performance called Apple Music Live, Lady Gaga Mayhem Requiem. You can watch it in select AMC theaters on May 14th. Well, that's this Friday. Live stream exclusive spatial audio version on Apple Music as well. That sounds pretty cool. It's like opera level drama and Gaga's signature chaos.
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16: A fire weather watch begins at 9 a.m. Friday and continues until 9 p.m. Friday night. Lows dip down to about 46 tonight under partly cloudy skies, southeasterly winds 8 to 15 miles per hour. Chance of rain showers tomorrow, 74. And that's your forecast. I'm weatherology meteorologist Paul Frobley. Get the latest weather updates online at MinnesotaDailyWeather.com. Right now, it's 52 degrees.

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0: Americans just want to have fun, and we need more time, please. 2.4 more hours a day to have fun would be great. We'll discuss that. New term, car ranch, and a mom on Instagram is going viral, and six things you should never do on a plane. That should be a fun list. We'll dive in. We've got Miley Cyrus and Maroon 5, too. Thanks for listening.
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4: A fire weather watch begins at 9 a.m. Friday and remains in effect until 9 p.m. Friday night. Partly cloudy overnight with lows around 46. Winds out of the southeast, 8 to 15 miles per hour. Chance for showers Thursday, high of 74. That's your forecast. I'm weatherology meteorologist Paul Trombley. Get the latest weather updates online at minnesotadailyweather.com. Right now, 46.

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16: A fire weather watch begins at 9 a.m. Friday and remains in effect until 9 p.m. Friday night. Partly cloudy overnight with lows around 46. Winds out of the southeast, 8 to 15 miles per hour. Chance for showers Thursday, high of 74. That's your forecast. I'm weatherology meteorologist Paul Trombley. Get the latest weather updates online at MinnesotaDailyWeather.com. Right now, 46.

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4: A fire weather watch begins at 9 a.m. Friday and remains in effect until 9 p.m. Friday night. Partly cloudy overnight with lows around 46. Winds out of the southeast, 8 to 15 miles per hour. Chance for showers Thursday, high of 74. That's your forecast. I'm weatherology meteorologist Paul Trombley. Get the latest weather updates online at MinnesotaDailyWeather.com. Right now, it's 43 degrees.

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0: What a fun show that'll be. Weird Al Yankovic working on a stage show called Dare to Be Stupid, the Weird Al Musical. 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Love it. Taylor Swift and Christina Aguilera in your future. Hang out.
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19: A fire weather watch begins at 9 a.m. Friday and remains in effect until 9 p.m. Friday night. Partly cloudy overnight with lows around 46. Winds out of the southeast, 8 to 15 miles per hour. Chance for showers Thursday, high of 74. That's your forecast. I'm weatherology meteorologist Paul Trombley. Get the latest weather updates online at minnesotadailyweather.com. Right now, it's 43 degrees.
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0: songs one at a time, just like everybody else. 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

my name, 'cause you knew that I knew that I knew that I'd call you up. You've been going around, going around, going around every party in LA, 'cause you knew

0: If you've ever dated online, you're probably familiar with swiping. It's how you let the person know you like them. Swipe right if you're hot, swipe left, no thank you. But that might be a thing of the past, at least on Bumble, because Bumble just announced they're officially moving away from the classic swiping setup that has defined online dating for the last decade. The CEO of Bumble said they are burned out with dating apps, so instead they're going to be leaning heavily into AI. The company's been testing an AI assistant called Bee, which
1: The U.S. Treasury quietly released its official financial report for 2025. It appears by its own numbers, the U.S. government seems insolvent. It's reported that the Treasury shows about $6 trillion in assets and over $47 trillion in liabilities. Add it all up, and it looks like the U.S. owes more than $130 trillion it doesn't have. 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
11: A fire weather watch begins at 9 a.m. tomorrow and continues until 9 p.m. tomorrow night. Partly cloudy overnight with lows around 44. Southeasterly winds 8 to 15 miles per hour.
6: chance for showers Thursday. High temperatures reach up to 74. And that's your forecast. I'm weatherology meteorologist Paul Frombly. Get the latest weather updates online at MinnesotaDailyWeather.com. Right now, 46.

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13: A fire weather watch begins at 9 a.m. tomorrow and continues until 9 p.m. tomorrow night. Partly cloudy overnight with lows around 44. Southeasterly winds 8 to 15 miles per hour. Chance for showers Thursday. High temperatures reach up to 74. And that's your forecast. I'm weatherology meteorologist Paul Frombly. Get the latest weather updates online at MinnesotaDailyWeather.com. Right now, 46.

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1: No? Okay, well, we're still working on it.
0: In the meantime, have another hit. Back to back. 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
1: 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It is 8:29 morning stretch here on your Thursday.
2: Brian Hawk with us, Launchpad Bemidji. Good morning, sir.
3: Good morning. Thanks for having us.
2: You can introduce our guest.
3: Yes, today I have Kevin Johnson from My Bemidji, and he's also the co-chair of the Bemidji Downtown Alliance. You're involved in a lot of local organizations.
4: A few.
3: Yeah.
2: How do you like your new building?
4: I like it. It was a good move. I love it.
1: Oh, yeah? You're right there on the
4: I'm right there. Yeah. I got a private parking lot. It's really nice. I get to do a lot of things that weren't an option before.
2: I think when the statue went away, people were a little taken aback. I heard, though, what was going into the building, I'm like, well, this just makes sense.
4: Yeah. Right? Yes, that was an interesting situation. Any videos you saw online of it being disassembled and loaded, I took those and posted those videos. So I wanted people to know what was going on.
1: Where'd it go?
4: It went to a museum on Route 66. I forget exactly what city it's in, but specialize in these statues that are built on the Mr. Tire base, and so they have a bunch of others, and they professionally restore them, and they'll be inside. They'll be, have a big window on them. You can see them from the road. They'll have the whole Bemidji story. So

0: they probably get more views and publicity than that did here behind a tree that can't be moved because it's considered lakeshore.
1: What about the wolf? Or was it a coyote?
0: It was a wolf.
1: Was it?
0: Lobo.
1: Lobo, that's right.
0: Lobo's been gone for at least a decade. I don't know exactly what happened with that.
2: He's looking pretty rough.
0: He got loaded up on a truck and hauled away, and I think they're going to do a respectable burial, and maybe somebody can reach out and tell me what happened. But I kind of suspect they started driving down the road, and it just maybe disintegrated into dust.
2: It was old.
0: It was in rough shape.
2: Yeah, he was.
3: What I've lived here for 23 years, and I don't know that I can answer this question. So what does my Bemidji do?
0: Well, obviously, it's a souvenir and gift shop with Paul and Babe merchandise. I design everything. I've branched out a lot into more general Minnesota items, Bemidji-specific items. Like, I have a whole retro collection called Bemidji Classics that I bring back logos from the past. I have Smart Skate hoodies.
1: I saw those.
0: Union Station, Bottoms Up. Someone just came in yesterday and they wanted to know if I would recreate the logo and make some shirts for Bemidji Seaplane Service. I'm currently researching that and trying to find the logo.
3: You want to tell the history of everything that's been in this town. That's cool.
0: Yeah, everything that people remember that were our favorite places. Yeah.
1: I suppose those smart skate hoodies are going off the rack.
0: They do. They fly off the rack. I actually had someone reach out the other day, and we chatted about they have a bunch of pairs of the original Smart Skates.
1: Oh, wow.
0: That they purchased when I closed, so I'm hopefully going to have some of those just on display soon.
3: Where has the Downtown Bemidji Alliance grown most importantly in your mind?
0: I think that in past years, people didn't really know what it was or what they did. And so I think that's been our biggest accomplishment is just growing our membership, getting people to know what we're doing, actually putting on events and spending some of the money we do have, and just bringing in new members. And yeah.
3: What does the YMCA and the development, what's that going to do for this town?
0: That is an excellent question, and that's something we're discussing. I don't know exactly how that's going to affect the downtown as far as, we want to kind of be all one. So maybe you have an idea on that.
4: Yeah, I mean, I don't know. I think it's going to be a lot of different effects on it. I think it's going to be really interesting. I don't know if people out there know about the kind of data that economic developers use. But there's these platforms out there that use AI and phone data and all of that, and it's going to be really interesting to see the numbers and where people are moving. There's one called Placer AI where you can see every single person that comes in and out of a place, how long they stayed, where in buildings they were, and all of that. And that's what I'm going to be looking at to see what's happening.
3: Well, if you're putting a list of pros and cons, I don't see many in the cons category.
4: I don't either. I mean, there's stuff that probably I haven't thought about. I don't know if the Downtown Alliance talks about this stuff all the time, so I don't know what you guys have talked about. But just the number of people coming downtown, the amount of time they're spending downtown, the reason for going downtown to recreate and have fun, and just coming downtown in that mindset, I think is going to really change. And I think it's going to be a major positive, personally.
1: Well, it's very unique. And for our market size, what is our downtown? Three city streets, 8, 9, 12 blocks, or it's rather large, but it is because it's located next to the lake. It's a huge commerce area. Got Paul and Babe there, so I think this will create or expand the footprint of downtown, and for it with different reasons. You know, it's not a retail shopping spot, so you have a different group of people coming down there. And every downtown, I don't care where you are, there's never enough parking. And I think that's part of the fun, right? That it's so busy and it makes you want to find a parking spot to get in all the fun. So I'm very proud of our downtown for our market size and how many blocks it is, and there's stores all over the place.
4: Yeah, I think the downtown is something that makes Bemidji really special. And this amenity, the YMCA, but also the development happening nearby,
3: Well, we're getting rid of all the bad stuff and putting in new stuff.
4: Yeah.
3: How can that be bad?
4: Yeah. I don't know. Have you heard anything that people are wanting to address in the business community, the Downtown Alliance concerns?
0: Not specifically. I think, you know, we talk a lot about how it is going to bring a lot more traffic downtown and how do we deal with that. And you know, I wouldn't say that parking is fun like Mark did, but finding a parking spot, but it's an adventure anyway.
1: Well, I think the psyche of the, you can see there's a lot of people there and you want to be a part of it. So you're excited to get a spot and move up and down the street. Yeah. Plus, we have that art walk. What other town has that?
3: I know they just put in new sculptures this week.
0: We just got, I think, 7 new sculptures put in, and that's the first set. There's a couple. There'll be a couple more installation dates, so there's quite a few more coming. But they have a really good selection this year.
1: What you guys have coming up here this summer? I know that's usually a better time to things go on, obviously, because it's warmer.
0: Yeah. Well, so for as far as BDA events, we don't have a ton throughout the summer. We do have Crazy Days coming up. That's August 15th. So we do that after Dragon Boats now.
1: Well,
0: so
1: they're not
0: conflicting. That was kind of a problem for a while because when Dragon Boats is going on, it's super busy. There's no parking. People aren't really downtown to shop.
1: Sure.
0: So we changed that date finally because they did coincide for a long time. But otherwise, we do have... We just finished selections on artwork that's going to go on the 5 blue kiosks downtown. So we had a selection period or an entry period where artists applied and submitted their sample artwork. And then we selected 5 artists, and each artist is going to get a kiosk, and their artwork will be put on vinyl on the ends of those.
1: Oh, cool.
0: And so that'll be happening in the next month or 6 weeks here.
1: And that's part of the... walk, right?
0: Yes, that'll be integrated with the sculpture walk, and so those artists have come picked up their supplies, and right now they're actively painting.
3: I lived in the Twin Cities when Minneapolis revitalized a bunch of old abandoned warehouses. They put in some hotels, they put in some condos, they put in a indoor ice skating rink. And when they did all that, people started going downtown again. What do you envision in the perfect downtown Bemidji?
0: That's a great question. I'm not sure I know how to answer that.
3: Lots of people and hustle and bustle.
0: Lots of people, lots of hustle and bustle. I would like to see a constant stream. One thing that I would love to see is more stores open on Monday and a busy downtown on Mondays and Tuesdays. I know in other towns you go to, like Walker and Park Rapids, they're just... shops are going crazy on Mondays, and we kind of sit here and scratch our heads and say, how are they doing that? And so we would like to figure out that puzzle.
1: Well, I think some of it is the Walker area. You have a lot of resorts, and people are there
0: yes.
1: at that time. So on a Monday, something to do would be... And they're cool, unique shops that
0: yep.
1: makes it special. And we have those, too.
0: Yeah.
1: So it's always nice to see the downtown... everybody trying to make a step forward. And it was crazy to see that giant sandhill all of a sudden gone. And more parks. What's it called? Gateway Park? That'll yep. go in there?
4: Yep.
1: Can't say there's not a place to take your kids or go see a park and enjoy.
3: There's stuff to do.
0: And I don't know if you felt it, but we keep feeling that rumble. And I don't know what they're doing over there, but you can feel it all the way to my shop.
1: Really?
0: Yeah. And it's like you think a big truck's driving by and there's nothing around the building. It's coming from over there. I don't know what's going on.
4: Well, we're all connected.
0: Yeah, yeah.
4: It's closer than you think, yeah.
1: Well, perfect. And you're online too, right?
0: Yes, I am. Yep.
1: MyBemidji.com?
0: That's right. All over social media.
1: Check it out. Guys, thanks for stopping by.
4: Yeah, thanks for having us.
1: Absolutely. Good morning. It's 8:40.
4: Thanks, Brian.

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1: Mountain Dew!
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17: Partly sunny, along with some increasing clouds today with a few afternoon showers possible. Mid-70s, south winds at 15 to 30. For tonight, isolated shower chance early, then partly cloudy, low at 53. Winds will stay to the southwest, 10 to 25. Sunshine Friday with 77 with gusty west winds, 47 Friday night. And that's your forecast. I'm weatherology meteorologist Paul Trombley. Get the latest weather updates online at MinnesotaDailyWeather.com. Right now, 54.

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4: Hello, Northern Minnesota. And the wind. 847 and windy conditions beginning. Temps, wow, look at that. Lower to mid-50s already. It's not even 9 o'clock. We'll take it. Time for news from the Weird Wire, brought to us by the Eagles Club, serving breakfast right now, lunch at 11. It's Thursday, so a couple things going on tonight. The Bemidji Eagles, Area 351, Gary Newell Memorial Walleye Tournament, the rules meeting tonight at 6. And, well, I was down there yesterday. There was 5 more teams signed up just yesterday. So we're getting up there. Going to be a good purse and payoff for the teams in it. Going to be a nice weekend. Certainly a great day of fishing for Saturday. So you could still get signed up and registered 6 o'clock tonight at the Eagles Club. Tournament starts Saturday morning at 7. Awards at 5. It's all at the Eagles Club. Plus Friday night meal. Saturday bar bingo at 1. Karaoke Saturday night. Another busy weekend at the club.
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4: Deer, pigs, and dogs on roofs. Or a dog on a roof. This first one, I mean, we've heard of, birds eating some fermented berries, raccoons, squirrels. You got a DUI. Stands for deer under the influence. Police in France have issued a warning to drivers to be on the lookout for wild animals who might have consumed buds, fermented fruit, or decaying vegetation that might make them behave completely unpredictable.
10: And how is that different than how a deer reacts when they encounter a car anyway?
4: True. The notice is accompanied by a video posted to Facebook showing a deer running around in a circle with the grace of someone who might have had one or several too many. If Bambi is overdoing it with the forest aperitif, yeah? Wow. It might not be the time to drive as they're road were completely yours, the post reads. Maybe that reindeer that ran over grandma was also not quite sober. You got crazy deer in France. Go figure. To oink or not to oink. Hamlet the pig rescued after escape. Hamlet. A pig bearing the name of the tragic Shakespearean hero was on the loose in Dayton, Ohio, according to police.
10: Another. You know where I wouldn't expect to find a pig on the loose? Dayton, Ohio.
4: Right. Officers located the pig and helped get it into a fenced yard before locating the owner. So they're like, oh, here's a fenced yard.
10: You should be in one. Someone left it open.
4: Here, Hamlet, go in here.
10: Go into this one.
4: We'll get a hold of your owners. And they did reunite Hamlet to its owner in about 20 minutes.
10: That's actually pretty speedy.
4: Yeah, I'm surprised. It's like, oh, that's Hamlet, so-and-so's pig.
10: Well, just proof that cops are better than everyone else. Yeah. We leave gates open, they figure out how to close them.
4: So, our final story, a dog wound up on top of a house. This is in Baltimore, Baltimore County Police Department. So there the dog was on the roof, which could be, if it's sunny and hot, hot on his paws. And he probably wants to get down really bad because dogs don't really hang out on a lot of roofs.
10: Well, how did it get there?
4: That's the question. Once on scene, police officers spoke with a neighboring resident who allowed them into their home so Officer Flores could access the second floor rear window and climb onto the rooftop. Police write in an Instagram post, Once Officer Flores reached the top of the row of houses, she sat down and calmly persuaded the dog to come over to her. After safely securing the canine, members of the fire department responded to the scene to assess Officer Flores and the dog safely off the roof. Probably hadn't done that before. Again, well, how did this dog get up there? I just wonder if it's a row of houses. You're talking Baltimore. So
10: they're right next to each other.
4: And it's kind of very old buildings and old neighborhoods. So maybe there was an area you could get on real easy.
10: Why is it that I'm... The only question that comes to my mind is there a frat house near this? It's the end of the semester.
4: Sure.
10: Did they take the dog up to the roof with them and...
4: Forgot? Could be.
10: Or the dog just kept jumping from roof to roof to roof.
4: If there's a squirrel, my dogs would. And then they'd be like, how did we get up here?
10: Dog didn't climb a ladder on his own.
4: I think there's something they need to fix over there. Baltimore. Among other things. That's news from the Weird Wire. Good morning, it's 8:53.
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7: Partly sunny, along with some increasing clouds today with a few afternoon showers possible. Mid-70s, south winds at 15 to 30. For tonight, isolated shower chance early, then partly cloudy, low at 53. Winds will stay to the southwest, 10 to 25. Sunshine Friday with 77 with gusty west winds, 47 Friday night. And that's your forecast. I'm weatherology meteorologist Paul Trombley. Get the latest weather updates online at MinnesotaDailyWeather.com. Right now, 54.

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0: 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Gary Newell Memorial Walleye Tournament is this Saturday. It's presented by the Eagles Club. Mandatory rules meeting tonight starts at 6. 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It's a fish donkey tournament. 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Again, mandatory rules meeting tonight starts at 6. You get to go fishing and support a great cause. Eagles Club raises a bunch of money for charity. Gary Newell Memorial Walleye Tournament this Saturday. Forecast for the upcoming weekend. That's next. 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
1: Here's Guy Benson on Spencer Pratt's chances of winning the L.A. mayor's race.
3: I think it is an uphill climb for him, although he is getting a ton of attention, lots of earned media, and he is just saying clearly, obviously true things. And he's not doing it with political speak. He's up against a failed incumbent and an even farther left person on the city council. I think the debate did not go well for Mayor Bass because she had committed to an upcoming forum with the other candidates. She just pulled out of it. After that performance, she decided, never mind, I'm rolling back my commitment. Just like she broke her pledge not to leave the country while mayor. Where was she when the fires broke out? In Africa. So her word doesn't mean much. Yep. And we'll see if the people of Los Angeles see the results of her governance and say, yes, let's have more of that.
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5: 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Old Trapper, what's your beef? It was announced this morning that Week 1 Sunday Night Football will be the Dallas Cowboys visiting the New York Football Giants. And there's a lot of optimism right now around Big Blue with John Harbaugh as the coach. And I'm a Giants fan saying this. I would be really surprised if the Dallas Cowboys didn't win that game easily. I'm Nick Costos.
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13: Partly sunny, along with some increasing clouds today with a few afternoon showers possible. Mid-70s, south winds at 15 to 30. For tonight, isolated shower chance early, then partly cloudy, low at 53. Winds will stay to the southwest, 10 to 25. Sunshine Friday with 77 with gusty west winds, 47 Friday night. And that's your forecast. I'm weatherology meteorologist Paul Trombley. Get the latest weather updates online at MinnesotaDailyWeather.com. Right now, 62.

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3: Partly sunny, along with some increasing clouds today, with a few afternoon showers possible. Mid-70s, south winds at 15 to 30. For tonight, isolated shower chance early, then partly cloudy, low at 53. Winds will stay to the southwest, 10 to 25. Sunshine Friday with 77, with gusty west winds, 47 Friday night. And that's your forecast. I'm weatherology meteorologist Paul Trombley. Get the latest weather updates online at MinnesotaDailyWeather.com. Right now, 62.

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11: Partly sunny, along with some increasing clouds today with a few afternoon showers possible. Mid-70s, south winds at 15 to 30. For tonight, isolated shower chance early, then partly cloudy, low at 53. Winds will stay to the southwest, 10 to 25. Sunshine Friday with 77 with gusty west winds, 47 Friday night. And that's your forecast. I'm weatherology meteorologist Paul Trombley. Get the latest weather updates online at MinnesotaDailyWeather.com. 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

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We've got Somber on the way for you. Megan Trainor, AJR, Camila Cabello, Olivia Rodrigo. 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

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That's next.

0: 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Roth RV and Bemidji Speedway, car show this Saturday. 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Lots of other cool stuff going on out at Roth RV this Saturday. Again, the car show from 10 until 1. 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And Knife River Materials presents the Jack Sparby Chicken Shack Nationals Memorial Weekend. 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Memorial Day Monday at 2. Roth RV Bemidji Speedway this Saturday from 10 till 1. 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
13: A fire weather watch begins at 9 a.m. tomorrow and remains in effect until 9 p.m. tomorrow night. Slight chance of rain showers today. Otherwise, mainly cloudy. High temperatures reach up to 75. South winds 15 to 20 miles per hour. And that's your forecast. I'm weatherology meteorologist Paul Frombly. Get the latest weather updates online at MinnesotaDailyWeather.com. Currently, it's 66 degrees.

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8: A fire weather watch begins at 9 a.m. tomorrow and remains in effect until 9 p.m. tomorrow night. Slight chance of rain showers today, otherwise mainly cloudy. High temperatures reach up to 75. South winds 15 to 20 miles per hour. And that's your forecast. I'm weatherology meteorologist Paul Frombly. Get the latest weather updates online at MinnesotaDailyWeather.com. Currently, it's 66 degrees.
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9: A fire weather watch begins at 9 a.m. tomorrow and remains in effect until 9 p.m. tomorrow night. Slight chance of rain showers today. Otherwise, mainly cloudy. High temperatures reach up to 75. South winds, 15 to 20 miles per hour. And that's your forecast. I'm weatherology meteorologist Paul Trombley. Get the latest weather updates online at MinnesotaDailyWeather.com. Currently, it's 66 degrees.

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1: Oh, look at the time here, Gib. It's time for relationship therapist Jeff Gunther's advice. He says there are, quote, small but significant things you and I should know about our partners if we've been dating for 6 months or more.
2: I'm scared.
1: 30 years or more. He says these questions can give couples an intimate picture of who their partner really is. So see if you know these things about your partner. How long do they need to get ready and head out the door?
2: So my wife is definitely can be as fast as me, if not faster. The worst person in my family is my oldest daughter. But my wife can be ready in under 10 minutes, or she could need a whole, 45. Depends.
1: Wow. That's an interesting
2: Depends
1: answer.
2: On the situation. Depends on where we're going.
1: What family member triggers you the most?
2: I think for everybody in our family, my oldest daughter, who's a teenager, triggers us the most.
1: That's two for her.
2: Uh-huh.
1: What will instantly make your partner laugh?
2: A quick sideways glance from across the table in a crowded room.
1: Really?
2: I think
1: it's when somebody trips and falls.
2: Oh.
1: No?
2: Yeah,
1: no?
2: Like slapstick?
1: Slapstick. Yeah.
2: But my wife likes slapstick. Your wife doesn't like slapstick.
1: No. I'm a big fan. And then you need to know what their biggest insecurity is.
2: There is a 0% chance I'm going to say that on the radio.
1: All right, folks, there you go. How long do they need to get ready and get out the door? What family member triggers them the most? What will instantly make them laugh? And what's their biggest insecurity?
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11: A fire weather watch begins at 9 a.m. tomorrow and remains in effect until 9 p.m. tomorrow night. Slight chance of rain showers today, otherwise mainly cloudy. High temperatures reach up to 75. South winds 15 to 20 miles per hour. And that's your forecast. I'm weatherology meteorologist Paul Trombley. Get the latest weather updates online at MinnesotaDailyWeather.com. Currently 69. 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

0: Hey, it's John Tesh on The Mix. Get ready to add years to your life and to have a happier life. Growing research is telling us this is as simple as walking next door and talking to your neighbors. That's it. A new Pew Research survey found that half of us don't even know our neighbors' names right now. And if you do know a neighbor's name and wave when you see them, most adults say they rarely ever hang out and talk to their neighbors. Researchers say this could be a problem considering all the studies that show a stronger social circle helps us have a deeper sense of well-being and a happier mood. Plus, when your social circle includes neighbors, sociologist Eric Kleinberg says you're significantly more likely to survive health emergencies and natural disasters. Also, check this out. According to new research from Yale, tightly knit neighborhoods are associated with lower rates of gun violence compared to blocks where residents rarely ever interact. The headline again here, if you want to live a longer and happier life, the research suggests it could be as simple as walking next door and talking to your neighbor. The John Tesh Radio Show is on Mix 103.7.
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12: A fire weather watch begins at 9 a.m. tomorrow and remains in effect until 9 p.m. tomorrow night. Slight chance of rain showers today. Otherwise, mainly cloudy. High temperatures reach up to 75. South winds, 15 to 20 miles per hour. And that's your forecast. I'm weatherology meteorologist Paul Trombley. Get the latest weather updates online at MinnesotaDailyWeather.com. Currently 69.

0: 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John Tesh with you, and here we go with something you can use to impress your friends and even conversation starters. These are random facts to consider. First of all, one in four adults request something for their pet at drive-thru windows. Next, according to Reader's Digest, about one-third of us have a problem with one food touching the other food on our plates when eating. My grandson is this. Also, if you're average, this is a surprise. If you're average, you will become a first-time grandparent at the age of 47. Okay, one more. A survey finds that people say they are most likely to cheat on their diets on Sunday nights between 7 and 10 p.m. Guilty. It's with a lot of cereal. This is Intelligence for Your Life. 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
14: A fire weather watch begins at 9 a.m. tomorrow and remains in effect until 9 p.m. tomorrow night. Slight chance of rain showers today, otherwise mainly cloudy. High temperatures reach up to 75. South winds 15 to 20 miles per hour. And that's your forecast. I'm weatherology meteorologist Paul Trombley. Get the latest weather updates online at MinnesotaDailyWeather.com. Currently 69.
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1: All right, all my friends who might be losing their hair, here's a trick to not only boost your energy, but make your hair look thicker. So you can have all kinds of thick hair all over you, and then also you'll be energized. You put a couple of, see how I sort of bottom line that?
2: Yeah.
1: You put a couple of drops of peppermint oil in your shampoo. Hair restoration surgeon Robert Doran says the peppermint tightens follicles, making hair stand up more so it appears fuller. It'll also make your scalp tingly, which is energizing. Plus, the scent activates the limbic system, which controls emotions, motivation, and behavior. I mean, all those guys like on Fox Sports, they got their hair that stands straight up, so they don't need this. What's it, Howie Long, that guy?
2: But put a lot of gel in there.
1: Yeah, hair. You see, you don't. You just need peppermint now.
2: Yeah, it's a look for the former athlete. I've never added peppermint oil to my shampoo, but I have had peppermint and tea tree oil shampoo before.
1: Yeah, tingly.
2: And it is super tingly, and to be honest with you, I love it. It's fantastic. I would absolutely recommend it. I would do it.
1: Yeah. Make your hair look thicker. Get some more energy. Put some drops of peppermint oil that you can get on Amazon in your shampoo.
2: But it's cold. Like, you feel cold.
1: Okay. Yeah, I can take that.
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3: Fox News, I'm Gianna Gelosi. President Trump attending a state banquet on his first full day in China.
4: I want to thank President Xi, my friend, for this magnificent welcome. And it really was a magnificent welcome like none other.
3: The fine dining coming after bilateral talks with trade and Taiwan on the menu. Fox's Jackie Heinrich.
5: Readout indicates that President Trump did not budge on the Taiwan issue, and China really had some thoughts about that. The Chinese readout of the meeting warns that Taiwan is the most important issue for U.S.-China relations.
3: China saying the issue, if handled poorly, could lead to conflict and an extremely dangerous situation. Americans continued spending in April. Retail sales rose 0.5%, up 0.7%, excluding auto sales, and up 4.9% for the year. 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
2: 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Planning is underway for the second annual Nature Neighbors Day, inviting families to connect with nature in the Northwoods. This year's theme, the Year of the Tree, Rooting for Bemidji, comes after last year's successful event featuring the Okidoki Brothers. Festival acknowledges recent storms that affected local forests by using fallen branches as a stepping stone for community growth. New for this year, a morning workshop for parents and educators will explore natural rhythms and resilience through outdoor learning. There's a $10 registration fee for that. Following the workshop, the community celebration will include nature-themed crafts, live music, local food trucks, and a tree sapling giveaway to help restore Bemidji's tree line. The initiative aims to highlight the benefits of outdoor time and strengthen community ties. Then being put on by the Apple Blossom Village, Lakeland PBS, Bemidji Early Childhood Collaborative, Pine Pals, and the Mississippi Headwaters Audubon Society. Multi-agency fire response initiated around noon yesterday for a grass fire south of Itasca State Park in Becker County. Firefighters from Park Rapids, Lake George, and the Minnesota Department of Natural Resources were on site throughout the day. These stories and more, MinnesotaDailyNews.com.
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4: A red flag warning continues. Slight chance of rain showers this afternoon. Otherwise, mainly cloudy skies expected. Highs around 75. South winds 15 to 20 miles per hour. Slight chance of rain showers tonight. Lows level off around 53. And that's your forecast. I'm weatherology meteorologist Paul Frombly. Get the latest weather updates online at MinnesotaDailyWeather.com. Currently 73.
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0: Hey, it's John Tesh on The Mix. I love this. I'm doing this right now. Next time a problem arises, I want you to pretend you're a superhero. This is according to Dr. Jane McGonigal, a performance studies expert. She says, thinking like a superhero will make your mindset more determined and optimistic, because when we're faced with real-life problems, we think of them as roadblocks, and it's more difficult to push through them. So here's what Dr. McGonigal recommends. She says, when you need more inner strength, take 2 minutes to jot down the qualities of your favorite superheroes. Their sense of justice, kindness to strangers, courage. Then tuck that list in your wallet. It works because when we're asked to consider the positive traits of a particular group, we naturally compare ourselves to the group and end up listing our own positive traits. And research from NYU and MIT found that people who made superhero lists were more courageous, outgoing, and unselfish afterward. For example, after making superhero lists, when people were asked to sign up to be a youth tutor, twice as many people signed up.
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4: The Republicans are the offense right now. The Democrats are the defense, which is probably a bad analogy because the last time we put the Democrats on defense, 20 million people came across our southern border. That's not happening anymore because you've got a guy putting America first. And when Trump goes over there to sit down with Xi Jinping, he's not negotiating on behalf of Trump and the people who voted for him. He's negotiating on behalf of the whole entire country. So you don't have to like him. You don't have to appreciate the fact that he tweets 78 times in the middle of the night. I believe that's a little much. I believe if a Democrat president was saying that, I'd be calling the guy unstable on the radio right now. So I'm upfront enough with you as a person, as a broadcaster, as a guy who has met you on the road to tell you, I don't believe he's throwing a perfect game, but I do believe half the locker room is rooting against him.
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14: A red flag warning continues. Slight chance of rain showers this afternoon. Otherwise, mainly cloudy skies expected. Highs around 75. South winds 15 to 20 miles per hour. Slight chance of rain showers tonight. Lows level off around 53. And that's your forecast. I'm weatherology meteorologist Paul Frombly. Get the latest weather updates online at MinnesotaDailyWeather.com. Currently 73.

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16: Mix 103 Weather. while red flag warning continues. Slight chance of rain showers this afternoon. Otherwise, mainly cloudy skies expected. Highs around 75. South winds 15 to 20 miles per hour. Slight chance of rain showers tonight. Lows level off around 53. And that's your forecast. I'm weatherology meteorologist Paul Frombly. Get the latest weather updates online at MinnesotaDailyWeather.com. Currently 73.
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0: I'll just go to bed. 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

0: Hey, it's John Tesh on The Mix. Well, look at this. You can now get a degree in media influence, also known as an influencer major. The University of Texas says the program Digital Media Influence combines the art of content creation with the science of audience psychology. Another school, Arkansas Tech, introduced a Bachelor of Arts in Digital Content Creation last fall. It may seem ridiculous if all you know of influencers is somebody doing a get ready with me reel, but the creator market is projected to be a nearly $500 billion industry in the next 3 years. $500 billion. This is according to estimates by Goldman Sachs. And the number of content creators is expected to grow by up to 20% every year for the next 5 years. So it's essential for aspiring influencers to know how to stand out and know how to make money. UTSA's undergraduate degree is designed to help influencer students build real, sustainable careers. Amazing. Hey, it's John Tesh on The Mix.
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5: Are you ready for a barefoot blue jean night with Jake Owen? Then buckle up. Kickin' Up Country is back June 10th through the 13th. Wednesday night, we kick it off loud with Jacko. Guitar screaming, crowd roaring, no easing into it. Thursday, Aaron Lewis takes the stage, and we'll have every country boy in the crowd singing. Friday is always going to be a party when Neil McCoy shows up. Yes, Billy's got his beer goggles on. And then Jake Owen lights it up with Barefoot Blue Jean Night energy. 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And closing us out is Mitchell Tenpenny. 4 days, one legendary main stage. 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
8: A red flag warning continues. Slight chance of rain showers this afternoon. Otherwise, mainly cloudy skies expected. Highs around 75. South winds 15 to 20 miles per hour. Slight chance of rain showers tonight. Lows level off around 53. And that's your forecast. I'm weatherology meteorologist Paul Frombly. Get the latest weather updates online at MinnesotaDailyWeather.com. Right now, 75.

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18: A red flag warning continues. Slight chance of rain showers this afternoon. Otherwise, mainly cloudy skies expected. Highs around 75. South winds 15 to 20 miles per hour. Slight chance of rain showers tonight. Lows level off around 53. And that's your forecast. I'm weatherology meteorologist Paul Frombly. Get the latest weather updates online at MinnesotaDailyWeather.com. Right now, 75.
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1: Hey, Gib, do you know how to make banana bread?
2: Not really. I mean, ish. You just take the mushy bananas and you put it into bread.
1: There it is. Okay, so according to the journal Frontiers in Public Health, if you want a simple way to improve your mood, you just need to bake some banana bread. They found that the taste of something sweet and fruity, especially banana bread, stimulates the brain region that can boost your mood in as little as 5 minutes.
2: I mean, I tell you this, I've never been unhappy while having banana bread. I do love a good banana bread. It makes sense. It's just, I have, in trying to be healthier, you know, normally the key to banana bread is you let your bananas get brown and then instead of throwing them out, you use those overripe bananas for banana bread. Huh? But I have started taking the bananas before they're fully brown, putting them in the freezer, and I use them for smoothies. So I'm cutting out my banana bread potential. And what this is telling me is I need to re-embrace the banana bread.
1: Don't cut out your banana bread potential, ladies and gentlemen. Please don't do it.
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16: A red flag warning continues until 9 p.m. tomorrow night. Slight chance of rain showers this afternoon. Otherwise, cloudy. Highs level off around 76. Winds out of the south, 15 to 20 miles per hour. Mainly clear tonight. Lows dip down to about 52. And that's your forecast. I'm weatherology meteorologist Paul Frombly. Get the latest weather updates online at MinnesotaDailyWeather.com. Right now, 73.
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9: A red flag warning continues until 9 p.m. tomorrow night. Slight chance of rain showers this afternoon. Otherwise, cloudy. Highs level off around 76. Winds out of the south, 15 to 20 miles per hour. Mainly clear tonight. Lows dip down to about 52. And that's your forecast. I'm weatherology meteorologist Paul Frombly. Get the latest weather updates online at MinnesotaDailyWeather.com. Right now, 73.

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1: Here's a great piece of intel. You'll spread this around to your friends. If you want somebody to do what you ask, and science tells us you ask them in their right ear. Ask in the right ear. This is according to research in the journal Nature. The experts there found that we all find it easier to process information that comes through our right ear. So if you ask somebody to help you out and you're on their right side, they're more likely to perform the task. This is known as, quote, the right ear advantage, end quote. The right ear advantage. Scientists believe it's because information received through the right ear is processed by the left side of the brain, which is more logical and better at interpreting verbal information.
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1: A red flag warning continues until 9 p.m. tomorrow night. Slight chance of rain showers this afternoon. Otherwise, cloudy. Highs level off around 76. Winds out of the south, 15 to 20 miles per hour. Mainly clear tonight. Lows dip down to about 52. And that's your forecast. I'm weatherology meteorologist Paul Frobley. Get the latest weather updates online at MinnesotaDailyWeather.com. Right now, 73.
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4: A red flag warning continues until 9 p.m. tomorrow night. Daytime highs approaching 75 this afternoon under overcast skies with a slight chance of rain showers. Southerly winds 15 to 20 miles per hour. Mainly clear tonight. Lows level off around 52. That's your forecast. I'm weatherology meteorologist Paul Trombley. Get the latest weather updates online at MinnesotaDailyWeather.com. 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
9: A red flag warning continues until 9 p.m. tomorrow night. Daytime highs approaching 75 this afternoon under overcast skies with a slight chance of rain showers, southerly winds 15 to 20 miles per hour. Mainly clear tonight, lows level off around 52. That's your forecast. I'm weatherology meteorologist Paul Trombley. Get the latest weather updates online at minnesotadailyweather.com. Currently 64.

0: 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Roth RV and Bemidji Speedway are combining and having a car show this Saturday. They've done this for a couple years now, so if you haven't gone out to Roth RV to check out all the Speedway cars, you can do it coming up this weekend. It's so cool because you see the cars, you get to meet the drivers as well and get you ready for racing season. 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
1: Fox News, I'm John Saucier. President Trump meets with Chinese President Xi Jinping in Beijing today. The president called the relationship between the two countries one of the most consequential in world history as he addressed a state banquet.
2: We had extremely positive and productive conversations and meetings today with the Chinese delegation earlier.
1: Well, President Trump says China's agreed not to send military gear to Iran and that they agree the Strait of Hormuz should be open. The CDC is trying to quell the public's concern about Honda virus. More cases of the deadly respiratory illness are being reported in the U.S. Dr. David Fitter is CDC's director for the Division of Global Migration Health. He says the risk for illness is low for Americans and adds that
3: our top priority is the health and safety of both the passengers who were on the ship and American communities.
1: Three people on that infected ship passed away. 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
6: 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The Cohasset City Council approved a resolution to display Minnesota's former 1983 state flag at City Hall as a historical symbol during a meeting this week. The date is recognized as Minnesota Statehood Day, marking the state's admission to the Union in 1858. The resolution also connects to the National America 250 observance of the U.S.'s 250th anniversary, promoting the display of historical artifacts. It acknowledges the importance of past symbols in linking communities and references a U.S. Supreme Court case about local government's authority over flag displays. Meanwhile, the Nevis Lions Club is gathering signatures in a petition to restore the former flag as the official flag that flies in the city. The petition highlights the 1983 state flag as a symbol of unity and states that municipalities can choose their own flag version. LaPorte School Board met this week in what the Park Rapids Enterprise says was an 11-minute meeting. School Board accepted resignations from 5th grade teacher Sylvia Johannes, junior high baseball coach Tim Formo, middle school history teacher Carol Quinn, two night custodians, and a bus driver. Johannes moving to the Bemidji School District. Quinn is retiring. These stories and more, MinnesotaDailyNews.com.
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20: A red flag warning continues until 9 p.m. tomorrow night. Lows level off around 52 tonight under mainly clear skies. Winds out of the south, 10 to 15 miles per hour. Daytime highs approaching 77 tomorrow. Bright sunshine expected. And that's your forecast. I'm weatherology meteorologist Paul Trombley. Get the latest weather updates online at MinnesotaDailyWeather.com. Currently 66.
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4: A red flag warning continues until 9 p.m. tomorrow night. Lows level off around 52 tonight under mainly clear skies. Winds out of the south, 10 to 15 miles per hour. Daytime highs approaching 77 tomorrow. Bright sunshine expected. And that's your forecast. I'm weatherology meteorologist Paul Frombly. Get the latest weather updates online at MinnesotaDailyWeather.com. 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Go!

0: Is honesty really the best policy, even when it opens the door to suffering and pain? That's the question posed by a documentary called Tell Me Who I Am, the true story of twin brothers Alex and Marcus. At age 18, Alex lost his memory in a motorcycle accident. His brother Marcus helped Alex recover his memory by telling him wonderful stories about their childhood, family picnics, summer trips to the beach, a childhood filled with fun, laughter, and love. But years later, Alex discovered that everything he'd been told was a lie. His childhood wasn't an idyllic fairy tale at all. It was filled with terrible abuse and trauma. His brother, as it turns out, had lied to protect him from the truth. But Alex didn't feel protected. He felt betrayed. Ugly as his upbringing was, the truth, at least, gave him the freedom to choose his own response. When we lie to spare someone's feelings, we may feel better, but we force the other person to remain stuck in a delusion. The truth offers us our greatest and often only chance to find healing, peace, and purpose instead of chaos and confusion. Compassion may soften the sting of truth, but it never lies. It was Jesus who said, "Truth is what sets people free," which means the only thing more painful than the truth is someone losing themselves in a lie. For Focus on the Family, I'm Jim Daly.
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7: A red flag warning continues until 9 p.m. tomorrow night. Lows level off around 52 tonight under mainly clear skies. Winds out of the south, 10 to 15 miles per hour. Daytime highs approaching 77 tomorrow. Bright sunshine expected. And that's your forecast. I'm weatherology meteorologist Paul Frombly. Get the latest weather updates online at MinnesotaDailyWeather.com. Currently 66.

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3: 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President Trump is in Beijing for a summit with Chinese leader Xi Jinping. The two nations represent the world's two largest economies. Trade is a key focus of talks. Fox's Peter Ducey.
4: We know what President Trump wants, for the Chinese to open China up for American businesses. Xi wants the U.S. just to get out of the way if he decides to move on Taiwan.
3: Beijing recognizes the island as its territory. The U.S. recognizes Taiwan as independent. Democrats critical of President Trump, accusing him of not doing enough to stand up to the Chinese leader.
5: Just hours in, and Xi Jinping has already threatened to, quote, collide or even clash, unquote, with the United States if we continue our support for Taiwan.
3: And Senate Minority Leader Chuck Schumer, America is listening to Fox News.
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2: 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State Representative Adele Duran, a Republican from Bemidji, announced that House Bill 3522 passed the Minnesota House unanimously. The bill strengthens support for veterans, National Guard members, military families, and veterans of the secret war in Laos. Introduces stricter accountability for veterans-related grants, including requirements for reporting, grant scoring based on service to veterans, and the ability to withhold funding for grantees involved in fraud or failing to provide services. Bill also updates cemetery eligibility, establishes the commander's task force, updates active service pay, and clarifies emergency procedures for temporary veterans' home closures. Bill will now be considered by the Senate. Joan Miller will teach a Medicare 101 class at 1 p.m. Wednesday, May 20th at the Bemidji Senior Center. Class is free. Miller will answer questions about Medicare. 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
12: A red flag warning continues until 9 p.m. tomorrow night. Lows level off around 52 tonight under mainly clear skies. Winds out of the south, 10 to 15 miles per hour. Daytime highs approaching 77 tomorrow. Bright sunshine expected. And that's your forecast. I'm weatherology meteorologist Paul Frombly. Get the latest weather updates online at MinnesotaDailyWeather.com. Currently 68.
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4: It may be emotionally convenient, you know, for people to get it in their head that the rich are the bad guys and they don't pay their fair share, because it kind of outsources a lot of your own failings. You know, that's what this socialist eat the rich mantra caters to, people who suck at life and have made a lot of bad economic decisions on their own that are like, you know, it's not actually my fault. If we just took more money from those people, all my problems would go away. But they wouldn't, because they wouldn't make any better at decision making or personal responsibility, self-reliance, or any of the other things that drive people to become billionaires someday. You gotta work, man. Okay, but the idea that they don't pay their fair share, 1% of the top income earners in this country pay 50% of the taxes. And they do so because we have a very progressive tax code. The more money you make in this country, the more money you pay in taxes. Never mind that a lot of the wealth that isn't paid in taxes goes towards creating jobs.
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7: A red flag warning continues until 9 p.m. tomorrow night. Lows level off around 52 tonight under mainly clear skies. Winds out of the south, 10 to 15 miles per hour. Daytime highs approaching 77 tomorrow. Bright sunshine expected. And that's your forecast. I'm weatherology meteorologist Paul Frombly. Get the latest weather updates online at MinnesotaDailyWeather.com. Currently 68.

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1: 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Let's go.

Are you ready for a barefoot blue jean night with Jake Owen? Then buckle up. Kicking Up Country is back June 10th through the 13th. Wednesday night, we kick it off loud with Jacko. Guitar screaming, crowd roaring, no easing into it. Thursday, Aaron Lewis takes the stage, and we'll have every country boy in the crowd singing. Friday is always going to be a party when Neil McCoy shows up. Yes, Billy's got his beer goggles on. And then Jake Owen lights it up with Barefoot Blue Jean Night energy. Saturday, we go big. Drew Baldridge bringing the heat. She's somebody's dog. And closing us out is Mitchell Tenpenny. Four days, one legendary main stage. Tickets are moving fast. 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
9: A red flag warning continues until 9 p.m. tomorrow night. Lows level off around 52 tonight under mainly clear skies. Winds out of the south, 10 to 15 miles per hour. Daytime highs approaching 77 tomorrow. Bright sunshine expected. And that's your forecast. I'm weatherology meteorologist Paul Frombly. Get the latest weather updates online at minnesotadailyweather.com. Currently 68.

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1: Liveline, my name is Mason, and if you were listening the past 15 minutes, we had one kid call up requesting Hey Ya by Outkast, and I asked him if he wanted to shout anybody out, and he said, Hi, Donald Trump. So another guy calls in after that and says, I heard the kid from Bryan, Texas, which is where he's from as well, and said, I want to dedicate a song to my mom, who was also a fan of Donald Trump, but wasn't alive to see if he won the election or not. And I just know there are people glued to the radio. They're turning it up because they're waiting for, you know, the 24-year-old male disc jockey who's on the radio all over North America to voice his controversial opinion and endorse him or slam him, whatever they want. And it's just not going to happen. But I do love stirring the pot. You ever watch those reality shows? There's like one girl who causes all the drama, and then she's like, I hate drama. That's me. I love getting people all riled up and having them argue with each other, and I'm just here being neutral. I love everybody. We don't want to offend anything, but that's it for politics tonight. We do not take sides on this show, but if you want to get on the air, your shout-outs, dedications, and requests, we are here all night long, and it's Throwback Thursday, so there's some really good songs from the past coming up. 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
20: A red flag warning continues until 9 p.m. tomorrow night. Lows level off around 52 tonight under mainly clear skies. Winds out of the south, 10 to 15 miles per hour. Daytime highs approaching 77 tomorrow. Bright sunshine expected. And that's your forecast. I'm weatherology meteorologist Paul Trombley. Get the latest weather updates online at MinnesotaDailyWeather.com. Right now, it's 67 degrees.
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1: Malcolm Todd, 22 years old from LA. This is top 5 most streamed in the world requests coming in tonight. This came out 2 years ago, by the way. Earring.